0: To me, first of all, dopeness is what I like the most. Dopeness. People who want to make things as dope as possible.
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to Jesus. So I grew up in a Pentecostal holiness church. Oh, it's some more of us in here. And we used to have the hand clapping, foot stomping songs that just made you real, real, real, real happy, and it made you feel good. So we have one of those songs. It's called The River of the Lord. Anybody remember that moment where you received Jesus as your personal Savior and the blood of Jesus washed all of your sins away and you got up feeling brand new? Well, we're gonna go back to that moment and we're gonna praise Jesus for his blood.

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Mickey than Earth. Would love to be a superstar. Every boy and girl would like to make it big. Come on, children. Yes, come on, children. Hello, hello, hello, beautiful people. Hi, guys. How are you doing today? It's another wonderful Sunday. Yes, in the city of Calabar. And I hope you're doing great because I am doing absolutely well. How are you and how is church service? I hope you learned something amazing because I also did, and I'm here to share it with you. So you do not want to go anywhere. You just want to sit close. And while you're helping mommy in the kitchen, just increase the volume of your radio set. And once you're done with that, just, you know, sit down, relax. If you're eating your lunch already, come closer to your radio because the Kiddies Corner show is right here to make sure you have a fun afternoon, a fun Sunday afternoon. Yes, you know now, the Kiddies Corner show is only on 103.5 FM, Unico Radio International, your one-stop plug for education, information, and of course, entertainment 360. You know, I'm your phone friend, Miss Michelle, and I've got bags full of stories, giggles, and, you know, everything just for you. So don't go anywhere. Don't touch that down. And do you know what, guys? See, I have something amazing today. And we are going to be talking about some prophet like that. I want to call him the runaway prophet. Who is this person that ran away? And why did he even run away? But first of all, before we look into this prophet, have you ever been told to do something that felt a little bit scary? Did you ever just want to run away?

So don't go anywhere. We're going to know who this man is and what his name is. He tried to run away from a very big job and how he learned that you can't run away from doing the right thing. So, if you know you want to find out who the character of our story is today, do not go anywhere. Do not touch that dial. Stay locked, okay? Because I want you to stay tuned as we unpack the funniest, the sweetest, and the most interactive segment we have just for you. We'll be back right after this musical break. And like I said, do not go anywhere. Stay locked in. It is still the Kiddies Corner Show with Michelle. See you after this break.

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Welcome back from that break. Yes, welcome back from that musical break, and I hope you did have fun while you were at it, because I was dancing right here in the studio. 11 minutes has passed the hour of one, and yes, you're still on to the Kiddies Corner Show with Michelle. You know now, I'm your radio buddy anytime, any day. And today, we love to keep it the Bible story way on the Kiddies Corner Show today. Every Sunday has to do with the Bible story. Your favorite Bible characters or not favorite Bible characters, we are going to talk about it here. So just in case you have any favorite story you want me to talk about, always drop your message in the comment section. Okay, now today we are looking at a very big value, which is courage and obedience. Why do we need courage? Why do we also need obedience? Well, like I said, today we are talking about a runaway prophet. Who was this runaway prophet, and why are we looking at him today? What is that lesson we want to learn from him today? Just keep your fingers crossed, keep your ears attentive while you are eating. Now today, when we hear the word courage, what simply comes to your mind? Well, does it mean not having to fear?

the right advice, even when it is not what we want. But obedience, they say, is better than a sacrifice. So who is this person we want to learn today? Who is this runaway prophet that ran away from a very big job? And when it was time for him to carry out that job, he ran a different route. When God said, go right, he went left. Well, do you want to find out who this person is? Come along with me as we go on this adventure.

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And that errand is a little bit difficult. We scratch her, hey, mommy, I have a bit of an headache. Oh, mommy, my leg is swinging. We will come up with different excuses. Let us know, 1 verse 3 says, but Jonah rose up to flee unto Tarshish from the presence of the Lord and went down to Joppa. And he found a ship going to Tarshish. So he paid the fare thereof and went down into it to go with them unto Tarshish from the presence of the Lord. While on his way to Tarshish, suddenly a giant storm hit the sea. The waves were as high as houses. The sailors were scared and they realized the storm was because Jonah was running away. Jonah also realized that it was because of him that the storm hit the sea. That this whole trouble that we're facing at sea, it was because of him. So what did Jonah tell them to do? He told them, let me go into the sea so the storm would stop. But here is the miracle. God didn't let Jonah drown. A giant big fish came and gloop, you know, that big swallow sound. He swallowed Jonah up. For 3 days, Jonah sat inside the belly of the fish. It was dark. It was quiet and a little bit smelly. Jonah had a lot of time to think. He realized that running away wasn't the answer. He prayed and he promised to go to Nineveh.

Jonah promised that he was going to do what? To go to Nineveh. The fish gently swam to the shore, and pop, he let Jonah out. Jonah went straight to Nineveh, and he told his message. Did you know what happened? Well, I will read the book of Jonah chapter 3 verse 5. And the men of Nineveh put faith in God, and they proclaimed a fast and put on sackcloth from the greatest to the least of them. The whole city listened and changed for the better. Even the animals were repentant. Even the kings were repentant. The Bible says from the great to the smallest, everybody did what? Repented in sackcloth. And they did what? They changed their ways. The people of Nineveh were known to be very bad people. And that was why God sent a message and said, see, go and warn this city. They have been doing what is bad for too long. But Jonah, knowing that the city of Nineveh was also known as a city of bloodshed, he was scared for his life. The reason he did was he ran away, all the way to Tarshish. That was very, very far. And if Jonah was supposed to go to the land of Nineveh by feet, it would take him 1 month to reach the land of Nineveh. But what happened? God helped him by making a big fish to swallow him. And so this big fish did what? It only took 3 days. 3 days. And after 3 days, he popped Jonah out, and Jonah went to the land of Nineveh to spread the news that God sent him to do. Did the people of Nineveh change when Jonah spread this message that they should repent for what? The end is near. Yes, they did. Because the book of Jonah chapter 3 verses 5 helps us to know that they all repented in sackcloth. What an amazing story of Jonah. And what an amazing story of braveness and what? Obedience. But we'll be going on this music break. When we come back, we'll be focusing more on the lessons from the story of Jonah. Do not go anywhere. Do not touch that dial. It's still the Kiddies Corner Show with Michelle. Just

0: Jonah, I have a message for you to deliver.
1: Yes, God, right away. Where in Israel do you want me to go? I'm ready.
0: This message is not for Israel. It's for Nineveh.
1: Nineveh?
0: I want you to tell them to stop being mean.
1: You're kidding, right?
0: You better get going.
1: I don't want God to forgive them. I'm out of here.

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1: Raising kids to love Jesus and know the Bible can bring up tough questions.
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All right, welcome back from that quickest timeout. I hope you did have fun. And today, you know, our lesson is on the runaway prophet, Jonah and the big fish. If you just joined us, you're tuned in to 103.5 FM, Unico Radio International. And you're listening to the Kiddest Corner Show with Michelle. And today we are talking about Jonah. What did Jonah do that, you know, he had to run away? Well, God sent him a message to Nineveh to proclaim a message to the people of Nineveh. And the people of Nineveh were very wicked people. They did a lot of bad things that God was so angry. And so he sent his messenger, who is Jonah, the prophet. He says, go, tell the people of Nineveh that they have torn, their badness has gotten to me. They should repent or I will destroy them. But Jonah was scared because he thought that by the time he steps his feet into Nineveh, the people of Nineveh, being known for their wickedness, will do what? They will kill him. But that was not it. It was actually different. Okay, I said when we come back, we'll be talking about what the lessons we have learned from the story of Jonah. Sometimes too, we always have that fear. You know, when we are being told to do something difficult, we always have that fear that, you know, this thing, will I be able to do it? Oh God, we have cold feet. I know. So we should not really blame Jonah so much, you know. He was an imperfect man, just like we are also imperfect. But what do we learn from the character of Jonah? Facing your fears is better than running away. Facing your fears is better than war running away. Jonah found out that doing the right thing, even when you were scared, leads to the best ending. Though Jonah ran away, you know, and because of him, God did what? Caused a storm. And Jonah now, because he didn't want to endanger the lives of other people that were on board with him in the ship, he told them to do what? Throw me into the sea. Jonah thought, I was going to die. Oh God, he's going to die. But do you know what God did for him? He sent him a very big fish. And so this fish swallowed Jonah up. For 3 days, 3 nights, Jonah was in the belly of the fish. And like I said in our story, if Jonah was supposed to go to the land of Nineveh by feet, he would spend a month. Because trekking down is more than about a 80 kilometer walk per hour. So Jonah would have spent a month before he could get to the land of Nineveh. And also, Jonah went the opposite direction, going to the land of Tarshish. Tarshish was very far from Nineveh. So you could see the double waka Jonah had to do. But yes, God had a second chance for Jonah. And what did he do? Seeing that God has saved him and also shortened his movement from 1 month, Jonah used just 3 days in the belly of the fish, and he was able to do what? To get to the land of Nineveh. He did what? He had a second chance. Yes, he said, okay, Father, for giving me a second chance, I would take this assignment. And so he got to the land of Nineveh. He was scared, but he was courageous. And he was also obedient, just like our values corner today talks about. So, our lesson is, facing your fears is better than running away. Jonah found out that doing the right thing, even when you are scared, leads to the best ending. And what was the best ending? The people of Nineveh repented, something Jonah did not even think about. Jonah did not even believe that things like this can happen. So, you have a purpose and you are strong enough to do what you're asked to do. Jonah's time in the fish was a very quiet time for him. So, sometimes in our lives, as adults, as children, we actually need a long time to think, especially when our lives feel like a stormy sea. We need to take a quiet reset. Now, what do you do? When you feel overwhelmed or scared, find a quiet corner, maybe your room. Close your eyes and take 3 deep breaths. It will help calm you down. Now, how does this help?
It will help you stop running away from your feelings and help you to think clearly so you can be brave again. A calm brain is a brave brain. Okay, and that's going to be enough for our lessons. Let's head on to our discovery segment. What are we going to discover today? Well, we are going to discover some fun facts about the fish in Jonah's story in our discovery segment. Now, the whale wonders. Do you know that some whales, like the blue whale, are the size of 3 school buses put together? Oh my God! That is really big. 3 school buses, not the small school buses, I guess the big long 18-seater buses, put together is the size of a big blue whale. Great! Did you also know, now we are looking at the depths of the ocean. The deep ocean is very dark, and some fish actually glow like little knights. The deep ocean is very dark, and some fish actually glows like little night light to help them see.

Did you also know that the ocean is salty because as rain falls, it washes minerals from the rocks into the sea? It's like the earth's natural seasoning.

let us head out for yet another musical break. And when we come back, of course, we will be heading straight to our creative corner, and then we will be saying our goodbyes. So don't go anywhere. Don't touch that dial. It's still the Katie's Corner Show with Michelle.

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to make God upset. You don't want to make your mommy and daddy upset. So let us always remember to do what? To always, always, always do our tax. Whenever you feel scared to do something hard, look at your drawing of Jonah and the fish. You know, remember that. Say, see, I am not going to run away from my chores. I am going to stay brave and I'm going to carry out my chores. Do what, like Jonah had a second chance. He did what was right later, even after he ran away the first time. So your own, don't run away the first time and come back the second time. Let the picture of Jonah in your room always remind you not to run away from your chores. So, just a little reminder of our riddle. I am not a boat, but I have a belly that can hold a man. I am not a house, but I provided a safe place when the storm began. I'm the biggest creature in the story of a runaway prophet. What am I? Do well to do what? Crack the egg. Tell me the answer to my riddle so that you can also, you know, get this right so that you would also not be like this runaway prophet. Okay, let's hit the music again. And when we come back, of course, you know, it's time to say our goodbyes.

0: wickednesses come up before me.
1: You have to understand something. Nineveh was a wicked place, and I didn't like the people of Nineveh because they didn't like God or the people of God. And I just know if I go there and I preach and then they repent, that God would forgive them. But I don't think that they deserve that. So, I have a plan. I'll run from God. Yeah, that'll work. So, there I was, heading straight to Joppa to find a ship that would take me to Tarshish, far away from the presence of God. So I found the mariners, paid the fare thereof, and got on a ship, going straight to Tarshish.
2: I mean, what's the worst that can happen?
3: Captain, we have never seen a storm like this.
4: Yes, the story of Jonah. It is something that

the giant fish. Yeah, it's called a whale. Okay, a special shout out to you, though you're no name, no location, but big shout out to you. We see you and thank you so much for being a Kiddies Corner fan. So guys, it is time to say our goodbyes. But yes, before we do that, what is that take home we want to, you know, always remember about Jonah? We should not always remember Jonah for the bad, running away. But we should also remember that he actually had a second chance to do what was right, and he actually did. So, the lesson is, facing your fears is better than running away. Jonah found out that doing the right thing, even when he was scared, led to the best ending. And what was the best ending? The people of Nineveh gave their life. They repented. Just like you see somebody gave his life to Christ. Yes, they did. They changed their bad ways and became good people. They repented. They wore sackcloth, even to the animals, from the king to the animals. So, you and I have a purpose, and we are strong enough to do what you are asked to do. So, when mommy gives you a chore to carry out, please do not complain of tummy ache or headache when you know it is not true, but you're just looking for a way to do what? To dodge that responsibility. Jonah's time in the fish was a very quiet time for him. Sometimes, when our life feels like a stormy sea, we need to take some time to have a quiet reset. When you feel overwhelmed or scared, find a quiet corner, close your eyes, and take in 3 deep breaths. It will help you stop running away from your feelings and actually help you to think clearly so you can be brave again. A calm brain is a brave brain. Now, what is that thing I want you guys to do as we embrace a new week? All right. Now, this is something I want you all to do. Maybe there's something you've been avoiding to do for a very long time. Cleaning your room, or maybe folding those clothes that you washed. Yes. Now, it is a new week. I don't know what it is you've been running away from, but today is that day you start to do what is right. Clean your room or apologize for a mistake. Be like Jonah after the fish. Turn around and face it today. All right, guys, I will be wishing you a very great and amazing Sunday. Do not forget to always keep it a date with us every Saturday by 8 a.m. to 9 a.m. and every Sunday from 1 p.m. to 2 p.m. I'm always your fun friend, Michelle Idonset. Until I see you again on the Kiddies Corner Show, always remember that you are smart, you are obedient, and do what? Always shine. Bye-bye, friends.

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Alright, people, what's good, what's poppin', what's going on? Happy weekend, guys, happy Sunday. Well, how are you guys doing? How was your Sunday? I hope you went to church and hope you prayed for Nigeria, especially because right now, at this moment, we really do need it. Anyways, guys, this is your favorite station, 103.5 FM Unica Radio International. And yes, time check is 2 minutes gone past the hour of six, and you know what time it is. This is the weekend vibes, people. Let's

All right, today is Sunday, guys, and you know how we do it here. We are counting down the top 10 rhythm in the world. Yes, I'm saying the world because why not? Yeah. So we'll be giving you 5 songs from the Billboard Chart 100 and also 5 songs from the turntable chart, you know, bringing us back home and all of that. And this week, the songs on the chart, very interesting, especially the Billboard, because the turntable chart is still very much similar to what we still had last week because Asake is there and standing strong. And then this on, and then on the Billboard Chart 100, oh my gosh, guys, oh my gosh, I saw this coming. I mean, it's not something new, but it's just that yeah, Drake has dominated the chart. I'm not even talking just from 1 to 5, I'm talking up until 10, and yeah, it's going to be a ride today on the show.

Anyways, guys, it's your favorite baby girl, Idara, and yes, I'm here with the DJ. IK will be scratching the digs for us because, unfortunately, IK is not here with us today for you to have the complete experience of the triple I experience. But don't worry, next week we are going to see. I mean, you already heard his voice yesterday, so yeah, you'll be here next week, all right? So now let's dive right into the chat. Okay, at number 5 on the Billboard 100, we have this song that said, I'm not going anywhere. And I still see a future that this song is still going to be here for as long as it can be, until maybe all of the Drake songs now come out from the top 10. But yeah, this one is Choosing Texas by Ella Langley at number 5. DJ IK, let's hear it.

Ella Langley at number 5 with Choosing Texas, guys. Oh my gosh. This, so I don't know, like I was saying last week to IK that I would have chosen Bihar to be at number 5 instead of Choosing Texas. Well, anyways, guys, I was Choosing Texas at number 5 on the Billboard chart 100. Now, moving on to number 4, now it's like I would say, it's a listening party, and this is Drake's listening party today. So this one at number 4 is Shabang by Drake. Let's roll, DJ IK.

Alright, that was Shabang at number 4 by Drake. I'm telling you guys that this is a Drake listening party. So from now on, you're just going to be hearing Drake's voice. So you know what? Let's just keep going. So at number 3, we have Whisper My Name by Drake. See, Drake is actually, I was already expecting this. Since when he dropped Iceman album, everybody was still, you know, soaking it in, and that's why last week we could not have it on the charts, but this week it has dominated. So at number 3 we have Whisper My Name by Drake, DJ IK. Let's hear it.

All right, that was Whisper My Name at number three. I feel like Drake, somebody just said that Drake has mind. Dropping three albums at the same time was crazy work, honestly. And the fact that I feel like it has to, you have to have a level of confidence to know that you will drop these three albums and everything is going to be sold out, people are going to listen to it, and to have crazy streaming. And it's only Drake that can do something like that, honestly. So that was Whisper My Name at number three on the Billboard 100 chart. So moving on to number two, people. This one is Run to Atlanta. This song has sparked many conversations, especially because of the people featured on it. First of all, Future. Is his normal G. And then Molly Santana. Molly Santana is somebody that just recently, this Drake song, this feature on Drake's Run to Atlanta is the song that actually brought her out. And when I went to go and, you know, do my own research on her, she has been there, she has this gothic, dark style of doing music and even in her fashion. So I think this one is a big one for her, Run to Atlanta, this feature on Drake's album. And yeah, good for her. So let's listen to the song, DJ IK. Let's hear it.

All right, that was ads number 2, Run to Atlanta by Drake featuring Future and Molly Santana. I really like this song. I don't know, there's this effect that Future usually has on songs and has on me too, because I don't know why, I really just love to hear it. But yeah, that was Run to Atlanta by Drake featuring Future and Molly Santana. Now, Molly Santana, like I said before, she's a new artist. She just broke out in the industry thanks to this feature. And I feel like Drake would have featured more people on his album. That particular verse by Molly Santana, oh my gosh, you need to go online to hear comments. There are those people that are serious, wonderful haters, honestly. But truly, if you listen to her part of the song, a verse on the song, it's not really mad, but people were really going crazy about it. And I would say that was an effect of her voice, like a natural voice. She really sounds like a guy. She has this very dark gothic way of doing her things and sounding too. So yeah, well, you know, well, this song is actually really nice. It's one song that out of all of the songs on Drake's album, it really stands out on its own. So yeah, that was number 2, Run to Atlanta, Drake featuring Future and Molly Santana. And at number 1 on the Billboard charts, people, is another one by Drake. This one is Janis STFU. If you don't know the meaning of that, I reserve my comments. All right, guys, so let's listen to this one by Drake at number 1, Janis STFU. DJ Ike, let's go.

0: Okay, that was still Drake at number one with Janis, STFU. I've told you before that if you don't even know STFU, I'm sorry for you, gonna find out. So yeah, Janis, STFU. See, Drake is one artist that knows that, I don't know, he knows his onions, he knows how to do this, he knows the industry tricks to do a lot of things, you know. So news has it that he has beaten Michael Jackson's record for most number ones by a male artist. See, this is not the first time that Drake is actually attempting to beat Michael Jackson's record in anything. But one thing is that one thing about Americans is that once they stand somebody, they stand 10 toes behind that person. And when, there was a time that Drake was supposed to beat Michael Jackson's record for something, I can't remember. But people made sure that they went back to Gambi streaming Michael Jackson's song so that Drake could not come out fasting. I'm like, Jesus, you guys are actually crazy. But yeah, congratulations to Drake. This song is actually really, really massive for him. So yeah, that was the Billboard 100 Charts 100. And let me give you guys a quick rundown from number 5 to number 1 before we move on to our own personal chart that is coming back home to the turntable chart. So at number 5 we have Chasing Texas by Ella Langley. This particular song, Ella Langley, I'm looking at you with side eyes, but yes, anyways, which has spent 21 weeks on the charts. And now at number 4 we have Drake with Shabang. At number 3, Drake again with Whisper My Name. At number 2, Run to Atlanta by Drake featuring Future and Molly Santana. And at number 1 we have Janis, STFU. I'm always mistakenly saying the actual thing. You guys are going to cancel me. But anyways, now let's move back to the turntable chart, coming back home. And Asake, see, he has said he's not going anywhere. He's standing 10 toes on this chart and he's not going anywhere. So at number 5, we have MCBH by Asake on the turntable chart. DJ IK, let's roll.
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2: What am I saying?

That was MCBH by Asake on the top on the turntable chart this week. Like I said, it has just maintained its spot there. So let's just keep going, because I think we've said a lot about this chart already. So at number four, we have Worship, still by Asake and DJ Snake. I always say that this is my favorite song on the album. Like, even before he dropped the album, he had already released it as a single. So, but I really, really enjoy the song. It means a lot, you know, having gratitude towards God for all of his hard work and everything. So yeah, this is Worship by Asake and DJ Snake. DJ IK, let's hear it.

Worship right there by Asha K featuring DJ Snake off of his album Money. Yeah, guys, this is still the top 10 radio Monica Radio International 103.5 FM, and I'm your host Idara, and I'm doing this with DJ IK. Unfortunately, IK is not here to, you know, give you the triple I experience, but today is the double I. I mean, it still stands, right? It's still the same thing. So let's move back to the charts, to the music. That was Worship by Asha K and DJ Snake at number 4. And now at number 3, we have the only song that is not by Asha K on the chart. And this one is standing 10 toes because it's not even moving. It's still maintaining the spot where it was since last 3-4 weeks now. And this one is Back Outside by Benson and SARS. You guys, let's enjoy this. I mean, this song is a fave. It's a personal fave. So let's do this. DJ IK, let's roll.

if there's anybody that can actually translate this thing, this part where those children were singing for me, I'll be very grateful. But yeah, that was Back Outside by Benson and SARS, guys, with Back Outside. You chose this song again, is a personal fave. It's a personal fave, honestly. Now, let's move on to the number two song on the Turntable Charts, which is another one by Ashakeh. This one is Gratitude. Ashakeh is such a let's give thanks, let's be grateful, everything kind of thing. Sure. So this one is Gratitude by Ashakeh at number two. DJ IK, let's roll.

All right, that was number two. Ashake, Ashake, Ashake. With gratitude at number two on the turntable chart, guys. And now we are coming to the number one song, guys. Honestly, I feel that you guys already know what this song is because the chart is still very much the same thing that it was last week, last 2 weeks, yeah. So, this one is Ashake with Forgiveness, again at number one. I hope you guys are enjoying this because definitely I am. So let's hear it. DJ IK.

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Stay locked onto Unicool Radio International, 103.5

Forgiveness, right at number one by Ashake. And yeah, that brings us to the end of the chat this week, people. I'm going to give you guys a quick rundown of all of the songs that we have played today from the Billboard Hot 100 and the turntable chat this evening. So at number five on the Billboard Hot 100 was Ella Langley with Choosing Texas, and at number four we had Shebang by Drake, and at number three we had Whisper My Name by Drake. Number two, Run to Atlanta, Drake featuring Future and Molly Santana. And at number one, we had Janis STFU by Drake. And moving on to the turntable chats, guys, we had again the same list that we had from last two weeks on the chart. At number five, we had MCBH by Ashake. At number four, we had Worship by Ashake featuring DJ Snake. And at number three, we had Back Outside, the only song that's not an Ashake song on the chart, by Benson and Sars. And at number two, we had Gratitude by Ashake. And finally, the song that you just listened to right now, also by Ashake, was Forgiveness. Alright guys, yeah, these are the songs that we played on the charts. Like we said, Drake has taken over the charts, the Billboard Charts 100. You guys can go listen to all of his albums that he dropped, because he dropped three albums, right? Crazy. So, this was the Weekend Vibes on Unica Radio International 103.5 FM, which come to you every Saturdays and Sundays from 6 p.m. to 7 p.m. And yeah, I'm your host, Idara, and I did this with DJ IK. Unfortunately, IK was not in the studio with us today, but next week you're going to hear his voice, definitely. So thank you guys for listening. I hope you guys enjoyed it. Tomorrow is Monday. You guys, don't worry. I know that we all hate Mondays, but yeah, have a positive mindset. I usually say, if you know work, you know go job. So just keep that in your mind, so that it will, you know, motivate you, will push you to want to do the right thing. All right. So we'll see you guys next week, same time, same station, and we'll be bringing all of the vibes here for you guys. All right. And yeah, that's me. Bye. I was 22. Now the last time.

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To me, first of all, dopeness is what I like the most. Dopeness. People who want to make things as dope as possible. It's DJ Hope.